Tom Petty, Free Falling on the River 93.7. This is Kim hanging with you on the way. Let's talk bid on Bozeman and how you're going to want to at least log in. Talk about that coming up here, the Buggles.

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0: Doobie Brothers on the River 93.7. This is Kim hanging with you, and yeah, Bid on Bozeman is going to be wrapping up tonight. Now, I just jumped on the site, took a look around without logging in. Then I logged in because, of course, I've established a username and all that kind of stuff, and noticed something. If you want to see like the Bobcat tickets and stuff like that, if you want to see more of what is up for grabs, you need to at least get yourself, logged in. Create a username, password, all that kind of stuff. Then you can see all the details of the bidding that is going on. I think that's the biggest thing that people are bidding on right now is the tickets to Bobcat football game on October 31st. Car detailing is there up for grabs. There's a bunch of passes to go to Bridger Creek Golf, 18 holes of golf with a cart, seat on the cart. 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If you've not done it as of yet, get on there and take a look. Bid on Bozeman at bidonbozeman.com. Bidding wraps up tonight at 9. On the way, Duran Duran, free next year on the river, 93.7.
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1: 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This is Kim on the way, wrapping things up with a quick OMG fact for you. 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

0: the river. 93.7, that is Van Halen and Jump. This is Kim getting ready to wrap things up. Dave is back in tomorrow morning, 6 to 10. I shall join you past 3 from the Belgrade Liquor Studios. All right, before I'm out of here, quick OMG fact for you. Now, I love ketchup. Ketchup on my ketchup. Sometimes I put ketchup on things and my husband just looks at me funny, but it's what I want. Anyway, did you know that the word ketchup actually comes from the Chinese word ketchup, which apparently was a fermented fish sauce? Which I saw sauce, yeah, but a fermented fish sauce? How do we get from there to tomato-based yummy, yummy, yummy sauce? I guess that's a question for Christy, the wordsmith? Yeah, she probably knows. I will see you back here tomorrow post 3 o'clock on the way. I got weather for you, so the Rolling Stones next on the river. 93.7, have a good one.
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0: 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I'm the morning guy here on 93.7 The River. 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
10: Here's your forecast from the Desert Mountain Broadcasting Information Center. Lows level off around 46. Tonight, under clear skies, winds out of the east, 5 to 10 miles per hour. Daytime highs approaching 75. Tomorrow, sunshine mixed with clouds at times. Lows dip down to about 49. Tomorrow night, chance for showers. Mainly sunny Wednesday, with daytime highs approaching 74. 80 Thursday. I'm meteorologist Paul Trombley on Classic Hits 93.7 The River.
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2: Here's your forecast from the Desert Mountain Broadcasting Information Center. Lows dip down to about 46 tonight under clear skies, southeasterly winds, 8 to 15 miles per hour. Sunshine mixed with clouds at times tomorrow, highs level off around 75. Chance for showers tomorrow night, lows dip down to about 49, cloudy. Temperatures a bit above average Wednesday and Thursday with highs from the mid-70s to the upper 70s. I'm meteorologist Paul Trombley on Classic Hits 93.7 The River.
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7: Here's your forecast from the Desert Mountain Broadcasting Information Center. Lows dip down to about 46 tonight under clear skies, southeasterly winds, 8 to 15 miles per hour. Sunshine mixed with clouds at times tomorrow, highs level off around 75. Chance for showers tomorrow night, lows dip down to about 49, cloudy. Temperatures a bit above average Wednesday and Thursday with highs from the mid-70s to the upper 70s. I'm meteorologist Paul Trombley on Classic Hits 93.7 The River.
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0: 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I invite you to tune in every weekday morning from 6 to 10. I started on the air here in Bozeman in 1984, which proves two things. Number one, I'm really old, and number two, I love what I do. It's truly my privilege to be a part of your mornings. I think we have a lot of fun here, and I hope you'll tune in and join me. 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
2: In the early 1990s, a debate between pharmaceutical corporations, vitamin supplement companies, and the FDA led to an important new law. The discussion was if vitamins, minerals, herbs, fish oils, etc. should be considered a common food, or if they should be categorized as prescription drugs. That specific decision would determine the following. Would supplements have to go through the same expensive clinical testing prescription drugs go through? Or are nutritional supplements considered a food, and should retailers and vitamin companies work directly with the FDA in case consumers have complaints from using supplements? Finally, in 1994, the decision was made to let supplements be a food. A law was created called the Dietary Supplements Health and Education Act, generally called DSHEA. 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
10: Here's your forecast from the Desert Mountain Broadcasting Information Center. Lows dip down to about 46 tonight under clear skies, southeasterly winds, 8 to 15 miles per hour. Sunshine mixed with clouds at times tomorrow, eyes level off around 75. Chance for showers tomorrow night, lows dip down to about 49, cloudy. Temperatures a bit above average Wednesday and Thursday with highs from the mid-70s to the upper 70s. I'm meteorologist Paul Trombley on Classic Hits 93.7 The River.
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0: 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I guess you could say the river is a big part of my life. I'd love it if you join me every weekday morning for some fun and some laughs. 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
4: Here's your forecast from the Desert Mountain Broadcasting Information Center. Lows dip down to about 46 tonight under clear skies, southeasterly winds, 8 to 15 miles per hour. Sunshine mixed with clouds at times tomorrow, highs level off around 75. Chance for showers tomorrow night, lows dip down to about 49, cloudy. Temperatures a bit above average Wednesday and Thursday with highs from the mid-70s to the upper 70s. I'm meteorologist Paul Trombley on Classic Hits 93.7 The River.
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0: Highs around 75. Chance of rain showers Tuesday night. Lows dip down to about 49. Cloudy skies expected. Dry with temperatures a bit above average Wednesday and Thursday, and highs from the mid-70s to the upper 70s. I'm meteorologist Paul Trombley on Classic Hits 93.7 The River.
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0: This is Dave Isher. Every morning, I have the honor of hosting the morning show here on 93.7 The River. It originates from my studio here on the Yellowstone River, not far from Livingston. I guess you could say the river is a big part of my life. I'd love it if you join me every weekday morning for some fun and some laughs. Okay, I might be the only one laughing a lot of the time, but I do really hope you'll join me. It's the Dave Isher Show on Bozeman's number one station for classic hits. 93.7 The River.
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10: Here's your forecast from the Desert Mountain Broadcasting Information Center. Clear skies overnight with lows around 46. Southeast winds 8 to 15 miles per hour. A mix of clouds and sun Tuesday, highs around 75. Chance of rain showers Tuesday night, lows dip down to about 49. Cloudy skies expected. Dry with temperatures a bit above average Wednesday and Thursday, and highs from the mid-70s to the upper 70s. I'm meteorologist Paul Trombley on Classic Hits 93.7 The River.
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9: Here's your forecast from the Desert Mountain Broadcasting Information Center. Clear skies overnight with lows around 46. Southeast winds 8 to 15 miles per hour. A mix of clouds and sun Tuesday, highs around 75. Chance of rain showers Tuesday night, lows dip down to about 49. Cloudy skies expected. Dry with temperatures a bit above average Wednesday and Thursday, and highs from the mid-70s to the upper 70s. I'm meteorologist Paul Trombley on Classic Hits 93.7 The River.
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0: there. This is Dave Vischer, and I host the morning show here on 93.7 The River. I invite you to tune in every weekday morning from 6 to 10. I started on the air here in Bozeman in 1984, which proves two things. Number one, I'm really old. And number two, I love what I do. It's truly my privilege to be a part of your mornings. I think we have a lot of fun here, and I hope you'll tune in and join me. 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
9: Here's your forecast from the Desert Mountain Broadcasting Information Center. Lows level off around 46. Overnight, under clear skies, winds out of the southeast, 5 to 10 miles per hour. Highs around 75. Tuesday, sunshine mixed with clouds at times. Chance of rain showers Tuesday night, lows level off around 49. Mainly clear skies Wednesday, with daytime highs approaching 73. 79 Thursday. I'm meteorologist Paul Trombley on Classic Hits 93.7 The River.
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0: This is Dave Vischer. Every morning, I have the honor of hosting the morning show here on 93.7 The River. It originates from my studio here on the Yellowstone River, not far from Livingston. I guess you could say the river is a big part of my life. 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Okay, I might be the only one laughing a lot of the time, but I do really hope you'll join me. It's the Dave Vischer Show on Bozeman's number one station for classic hits, 93.7 The River.
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10: Here's your forecast from the Desert Mountain Broadcasting Information Center. Lows dip down to about 46 overnight under clear skies. Winds out of the southeast, 5 to 10 miles per hour. High temperatures reach up to 75 Tuesday. Sunshine mixed with clouds at times. Chance for showers Tuesday night. Lows level out for around 49. Cloudy skies expected. Highs around 73 Wednesday under mainly clear skies. 79 Thursday. I'm meteorologist Paul Trombley on Classic Hits 93.7 The River.
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0: 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I'm the morning guy here on 93.7 The River. 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
8: Here's your forecast from the Desert Mountain Broadcasting Information Center. Sunshine mixed with clouds at times today, with daytime highs approaching 75. Winds out of the north, around 5 miles per hour. Chance for showers tonight. Lows level out for around 49. Cloudy skies expected. Mainly sunny tomorrow. High temperatures reach up to 73. Dry with temperatures above average Thursday and Friday and highs in the upper 70s. I'm meteorologist Paul Trombley on Classic Hits 93.7 The River.
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0: 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Good morning and welcome to Vish and Big Hank. Tuesday, it is the 22nd day of September, and fall begins later today. Does that mean anything to you? I mean, just the fact that we change seasons on the calendar, does anything different? We'll talk later. What are the worst things you can do while cooking? I've done a lot of these, and I'll share them with you, see how many you've done. Also, things that are no longer worth your money, according to the experts. Did you know there is a huge cat-grizz battle coming up tonight? I'll tell you where, when, who's playing, everything else you need to know. We have our feel-good story of the day coming up as well. Coming up next, Night Ranger, and then Robert Palmer here on the river.
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0: Classic hits. There you go. 93.7 The River. Good morning. Thanks for tuning in. Coming up on our feel-good story of the day, I'll tell you about some firefighters who just went above and beyond for a guy. Yeah, it is truly a feel-good story. On behalf of Desert Mountain Broadcasting and The River, I thank all of you who participated in Desert Mountain Broadcasting's fall virtual auction, Bid on Bozeman. Let's just say deals were had. I began the morning by checking out the final bids. It's what I always tell you. People score amazing deals on these things just by bidding. But I want to thank not only you who participated, but of course the amazing local businesses that provided the merchandise for this fantastic auction. We'll do it again, I'm sure. But thanks to all. Yep. Coming up next, Foreigner on the River.
1: In the early 1990s, a debate between pharmaceutical corporations, vitamin supplement companies, and the FDA led to an important new law. The discussion was if vitamins, minerals, herbs, fish oils, etc. should be considered a common food, or if they should be categorized as prescription drugs. That specific decision would determine the following. Would supplements have to go through the same expensive clinical testing prescription drugs go through? Or are nutritional supplements considered a food, and should retailers and vitamin companies work directly with the FDA in case consumers have complaints from using supplements? Finally, in 1994, the decision was made to let supplements be a food. A law was created called the Dietary Supplements Health and Education Act, generally called DSHEA. 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
8: Here's your forecast from the Desert Mountain Broadcasting Information Center. Sunshine mixed with clouds at times today, with daytime highs approaching 75. Winds out of the north around 5 miles per hour. Chance for showers tonight, lows level out for around 49. Cloudy skies expected. Mainly sunny tomorrow. High temperatures reach up to 73. Dry with temperatures above average Thursday and Friday and highs in the upper 70s. I'm meteorologist Paul Trombley on Classic Hits 93.7 The River.
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1: Tuesday, Bish and Big Hank. You know, Big Hank's always cranky. I don't know why he's crankier than normal this morning. Even when I fed him, he wasn't happy. Usually he's got the tail up. It's meal time. He loves breakfast time. But now he ate, but had nothing to do with me. That's a cat for you. Time now for our feel-good story of the day here on the river. So there's a guy, right? And he's mowing his yard in Oklahoma City. And he suddenly got very sick and collapsed to the ground. And family called firefighters and EMS. And he was tended, taken care of, and then they took him to the hospital in an ambulance. And that would have been enough, right? For the firefighters, the EMTs. They did their job, go home, go back to the firehouse, go back to the hospital, whatever. But only a portion of the guy's yard was cut before he collapsed. So that's when one firefighter finished mowing, while another made sure all was well with the guy. So in a post on Facebook, the Oklahoma City Fire Department shared this: service does not always stop when the emergency is over. We couldn't leave his yard that way, so we finished the job. It was a simple act of kindness and a reminder that caring for our community goes beyond the call. You know, that if I were this guy and I collapse, let's say I'm unconscious, I come to in the hospital, once I know I'm okay, I think the thought that hits me is, dang it, I still have to finish the lawn. How long is it now? No, don't worry about it. There was a firefighter who took care of it. Really? Yep, that's our feel-good story of the day on the river.
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0: Classic Hits 93.7 The River, Vish and Big Hank. It's Tuesday morning, and life is good. Coming up next hour, things, well, according to people, that are no longer worth their money. I want to see what you think about this. That's just one thing we'll be talking about next hour. Appreciate you being here. Today, I mentioned this earlier just in passing. Let me ask you this. When the seasons change officially, as in according to the calendar, does that have any effect on you? Does it like, oh, okay, it is officially fall? Because I bring that up because fall begins, according to the calendar, later today, 6.05 p.m. Of course, that's Mountain Time. So, you know, when you're at work, heading home, it might still be summer. By the time you get home, it might be fall. Does that affect you at all? Me? Not one bit. It's usually events that change the seasons for me. Like when Labor Day was done, Labor Day weekend, it was fall. Kids back in school, Bobcat football starting up again, high school action, fall activities, you know, MSU students back. Did I say that one twice? I don't know if I did or not. But yeah, just so you know, 6:05, officially we enter fall.
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0: 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Vish and Big Hank, we enter hour number two on Tuesday morning. Good morning to you. It's homecoming week. We'll talk more about that a little bit. We have sports coming up later this hour. But right now, USA Today readers were asked to answer this following survey question. What are things that are no longer worth your money? And what they said I have in front of me, let me preface this by saying I'm not trying to insult any business owners who might be in any of the fields I'm about to mention. You know, I'm a big supporter of local business, among the biggest I know. But with that said, these are what other people had to say. And I'm curious what you think. Okay? So here are things no longer worth your money. Food delivery apps. 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The daily coffee shop run. Yeah, we have a lot of local businesses represented among those I just mentioned. And this might be the opposite of you or me, but these are just what people had to say. Are you doing any of those things right now that you don't think that, you know, I think no longer worth is kind of harsh. Maybe no longer can afford, or you just can't bring yourself to pay it, you know, on a regular basis. One thing I'm excited about, I love ELO, and they're coming up next right here on the river.
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2: In the early 1990s, a debate between pharmaceutical corporations, vitamin supplement companies, and the FDA led to an important new law. The discussion was if vitamins, minerals, herbs, fish oils, etc. should be considered a common food, or if they should be categorized as prescription drugs. That specific decision would determine the following. Would supplements have to go through the same expensive clinical testing prescription drugs go through? Or are nutritional supplements considered a food, and should retailers and vitamin companies work directly with the FDA in case consumers have complaints from using supplements? Finally, in 1994, the decision was made to let supplements be a food. A law was created called the Dietary Supplements Health and Education Act, generally called DSHEA. 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

0: 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Eric Carmen, you're with Vish and Big Hank. It is Tuesday morning, and there is a great big Cat Grizz battle this evening. I'll tell you all about it and more when we get to sports in just a bit. I'm on another food kick. I'm always on a different food kick, okay? I remember last year it was potatoes. I had potatoes for like 60-something days in a row. Baked potatoes. Every day I had a baked potato. Couldn't get enough. Then it was cherries beginning in June. And I literally lived off cherries, which has its downsides. Enough said. Now, it's not a healthy one at all. I'm trying to limit it, but I crave it. Frozen burritos. Frozen burritos. Don't get me wrong. I'd rather go to a good Mexican restaurant any day of the week. But I'm at home, and I have frozen burritos. And this goes back to my childhood. First time I had a frozen burrito, Mom brought them home. I'm like, holy cow, where's this been? But it's like I have them in the air fryer, right? Cook them in the air fryer, take them out, put a little cheese on them, put them back in for a minute, and then I cover them with a hot sauce and like green enchilada sauce and a little sour cream. And I'm going to town. And again, I'm using willpower because I could have them every day right now. So that's the latest for me right there. The latest food I am into. I wish it were something healthier. Coming up next here on The River, you'll hear from Pat Benatar.
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2: 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Shocking but true. 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And it's part of a pattern. As U.S. attorney, Almay declined to prosecute 70% of sexual abuse cases. That's outrageous. 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
6: Here's your forecast from the Desert Mountain Broadcasting Information Center. Sunshine mixed with clouds at times today, with daytime highs approaching 75. Winds out of the north, around 5 miles per hour. Chance for showers tonight, lows of allow for around 49. Cloudy skies expected. Mainly sunny tomorrow. High temperatures reach up to 73. Dry with temperatures above average Thursday and Friday, and highs in the upper 70s. I'm meteorologist Paul Trombley on Classic Hits 93.7 The River.
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0: 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Vish and Big Hank. You just heard from John Cougar. Homecoming week at MSU. Great week, right? I've actually had three different people from the past, friends, that want to get together while they're here for homecoming. I haven't decided whether I will or not. You know I'm not very friendly. But we'll see. But I always love homecoming week. I just want to remind you, I just want to stick to what's happening tomorrow. This is fun. 7 to 8 tomorrow evening, it's the lighting of the M. And everybody sets up, you know, hangs out at Story Mill Park. Again, beginning at 7. And that's like the first big group event. And I highly encourage you, if you want to kind of get into that Bobcat spirit for homecoming, the big game coming up against NAU Saturday night. Great place to do it. Great place. Fun for the whole family. The lighting of the M. Speaking of lighting, we'll hear from Journey and Lights right after this on the river.
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2: This Elton John song was written in 1973, 11 years after the death of 36-year-old Marilyn Monroe. Lyricist Bernie Taupin said he was inspired after hearing the term "candle in the wind," referring to Janis Joplin, who died at age 27. The song was re-released on this day in 1997 as a tribute to Lady Diana. More next.
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0: This is from 72 also, about being on the road. It's called Turn the Page. Yeah.
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1: Here's your forecast from the Desert Mountain Broadcasting Information Center. Sunshine mixed with clouds at times today, with daytime highs approaching 75. Winds out of the north, around 5 miles per hour. Chance of rain showers tonight. Lows dip down to about 49. Cloudy skies expected. Mainly clear skies tomorrow. High temperatures reach up to 73. Dry with temperatures above average Thursday and Friday, and highs in the upper 70s. I'm meteorologist Paul Trombley on Classic Hits 93.7 The River.
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8: Here's your forecast from the Desert Mountain Broadcasting Information Center. Sunshine mixed with clouds at times today, with daytime highs approaching 75. Winds out of the north, around 5 miles per hour. Chance of rain showers tonight. Lows dip down to about 49. Cloudy skies expected. Mainly clear skies tomorrow. High temperatures reach up to 73. Dry with temperatures above average Thursday and Friday and highs in the upper 70s. I'm meteorologist Paul Trombley on Classic Hits 93.7 The River.
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0: 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I invite you to tune in every weekday morning from 6 to 10. 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Number one, I'm really old. And number two, I love what I do. 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
7: Here's your forecast from the Desert Mountain Broadcasting Information Center. Sunshine mixed with clouds at times this afternoon, with daytime highs approaching 75. Winds out of the northwest, around 5 miles per hour. Chance for showers tonight. Lows dip down to about 49. Overcast skies. Mainly clear tomorrow. Highs level off around 73. Dry with temperatures a bit above average Thursday and Friday, and highs in the upper 70s. I'm meteorologist Paul Trombley on Classic Hits 93.7 The River.
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0: This is Dave Vischer. Every morning, I have the honor of hosting the morning show here on 93.7 The River. It originates from my studio here on the Yellowstone River, not far from Livingston. 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Okay, I might be the only one laughing a lot of the time, but I do really hope you'll join me. 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
10: Here's your forecast from the Desert Mountain Broadcasting Information Center. Sunshine mixed with clouds at times this afternoon, with daytime highs approaching 75. Winds out of the northwest, around 5 miles per hour. Chance for showers tonight. Lows dip down to about 49. Overcast skies. Mainly clear tomorrow. Highs level off around 73. Dry with temperatures a bit above average Thursday and Friday, and highs in the upper 70s. I'm meteorologist Paul Trombley on Classic Hits 93.7 The River.
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10: Here's your forecast from the Desert Mountain Broadcasting Information Center. Cloudy skies with a few peaks of sun this afternoon, with daytime highs approaching 75. Northwesterly winds around 5 miles per hour. Cloudy skies expected tonight. Chance for showers, lows level off around 49. Slight chance of rain showers tomorrow. Daytime highs approaching 72, mainly clear skies. I'm meteorologist Paul Trombley on Classic Hits 93.7 The River.
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Hello, good afternoon, Amber Kimrosi with you on the River 93.7 in the Belgrade Liquor Studios on the way. This week's giveaway with the Montana Department of Commerce for, a getaway next summer. We'll talk about it coming up.

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0: 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This is Kim hanging with you. And yes, so Montana Department of Commerce is doing this, you know, see your state, visit your state, find out what we have here that is absolutely amazing. 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

0: River 93.7. That is Jimmy Buffett. This is Kim hanging with you. And High Country Snacks, this is such a shame. So about this time last year, reporting was done on them because they were laying off, like, all of their workers. The business itself had gone through, you know, one owner to the next, to the next, to the next. And now we have the laid off employees still scratching their head going, what is happening with this? As one that popped up in the interview is like, I just want somebody to let go of my 401k. I got money sitting in there and I want it back, as it were. So they can at least get something since they are still owed back wages. Some suppliers as well are saying, hey, yeah, they owe us too. Last social media post was like, was last July. But what exactly is happening with the business seems to be a big mystery. Like, it's just sort of in some kind of suspended animation. Hopefully they, powers that be can push this thing forward, because if it needs to go into bankruptcy so that people can, get their 401k and stuff back, that can happen. Yikes. For such a small town too, this business that was working there, it made a big impact and still does because of them dropping the ball, as it were. On the way, we got Van Halen for you next year on the River 93.7.
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16: Here's your forecast from the Desert Mountain Broadcasting Information Center. Cloudy skies with a few peaks of sun this afternoon, with daytime highs approaching 75. Northwesterly winds around 5 miles per hour. Cloudy skies expected tonight. Chance for showers. Lows level off around 49. Slight chance of rain showers tomorrow. Daytime highs approaching 72. Mainly clear skies. I'm meteorologist Paul Trombley on Classic Hits 93.7 The River.
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0: The River, 93.7. Yeah, we got some birthdays to talk about. David Coverdale from Whitesnake turning 75. We heard his vocals on that. Before that, we had Tony Basil and Mickey, the one-hit wonder, as it were. Tony is actually, ouch, this one hurts for some reason. Tony is turning 83. I know. All right, birthday time brought to us by Belgrade Liquor. Oh, hey, if you are looking towards the weekend and maybe doing some tailgating, I was kind of just going through some of the stuff they posted on social media in the past, and something caught my eye. If you're going to be out there setting up early for the whole tailgating experience, maybe you're manning a smoker or, you know, a grill or whatever it is you're manning that you're cooking on for a while. 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All right, so who else birthday-wise? My friend Mark is celebrating a birthday today. We also have Major League Baseball base-stealing star Vince Coleman. Hockey Hall of Fame goalie Mike Richter is celebrating birthday today. Mireille Enos from The Killing and Hannah turning 51. Katie Lowe's from Scandal and Inventing Anna turning 44. Oh, Inventing Anna. Makes me want to watch it again. From the Harry Potter films, Tom Felton is turning 39. Bonnie Hunt from Jumanji and The Green Mile turns 65. This gal is so talented. Tatiana Maslany from Orphan Black. She was in She-Hulk. She was just in, I always forget the name of the one where she's taking pictures and, yeah, anyway. Tatiana turning 41 today. And Scott Baio from Charles in Charge and Happy Days is turning 66. If it is your birthday, happy birthday to you. Hopefully find yourself some fun on the way. Boston for you next year on the River, 93.7.
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0: River, 93.7, Lionel Richie. This is Kim hanging with you. And yes, Lionel Richie has been suffering some ongoing medical issues over the past few months, has canceled some stuff, and is now they're saying he's just going to be taking a break from his tour. He's canceling the ongoing Sing a Song All Night Long tour that he's been on with Earth, Wind, and Fire. Next three performances are not going to be happening. He just was in the hospital, third time since June, and he underwent a common procedure for arterial fibrillation. And they said everything went perfect, but he needs some downtime to recover from that, and they are promising that he will be back on stage in front of audiences before you know it, as it were. That's the word we're getting. On the way, I got weather and Bob Siegfried, X in the River, 93.7.
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8: Here's your forecast from the Desert Mountain Broadcasting Information Center. Lows dip down to about 49 tonight under overcast skies with a chance of rain showers. Southeasterly winds 5 to 10 miles per hour. Slight chance of rain showers tomorrow. Highs level off around 72, mainly sunny skies. Tomorrow night, 48. Temps a bit above average Thursday and Friday with highs in the upper 70s. I'm meteorologist Paul Trombley on Classic Hits 93.7 The River.
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Toto on the river, 93.7. This is Kim hanging with you on the way. Tale of humans behaving badly for you. Here's Fleetwood Mac. Don't stop on the river.

0: The River 93.7, that is the Doobie Brothers. What a fool believes. This is Kim, time for a tale of humans behaving badly. And apparently this Turkish man believed that he would be able to thwart the authorities by going undercover and taking on somebody else's identity to keep from going to prison. All right, so here's what happened. 8 years ago, let's keep track of the math, he avoided capture by changing his appearance and then living as a woman under his sister's identity. Yeah, in 2008, to avoid serving a 3-year sentence for some robberies, and which he had posed as a public official, so he'd been sentenced, he decided that he was going to go on the lam, as it were. The police did not give up. They tracked him to his home in Istanbul, where investigators discovered that two people who appeared to be women were using the same identity. I'm sure there was some interviewing that took place there. It was the fingerprints that messed him up. His fingerprints showed that he was, in fact, the wanted fugitive, and he will be now serving his time behind bars in the men's prison, as it were. But like I said, he went on the lam 8 years ago to avoid a 3-year sentence. People. Why? He could have been done and out and on his way. No problems. On the way, I've got some Tommy Two-Tone for you next here on the River. 93.7.
1: 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I started on the air here in Bozeman in 1984, which proves two things. Number one, I'm really old. And number two, I love what I do. 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I think we have a lot of fun here, and I hope you'll tune in and join me. 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
2: This Elton John song was written in 1973, 11 years after the death of 36-year-old Marilyn Monroe. Lyricist Bernie Taupin said he was inspired after hearing the term candle in the wind, referring to Janis Joplin, who died at age 27. The song was re-released on this day in 1997 as a tribute to Lady Diana. More next.
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Hey, bunny, shaking on the river 93.7. This is Kim hanging with you on the way. If you are traveling to Venice, you may want to take a closer look when you get a bill from the cafe. I'll tell you why coming up. Here's Marshall Tucker Band on

0: Police. Don't stand so close to me on the Rayburn 93.7. This is Kim hanging with you. And yeah, so Simona Pera has gotten out there on social media and the like to share something she learned as she was visiting the floating city from Tuscany. She was at a cafe, received her tab, and was surprised to see the amount that it was. The math in her head did not make sense. So she starts looking at that and she sees this $8 charge on there for what? Ambient music. It's a what they call a music supplement charge, which is a add-on charge that can happen when you're visiting Venice. It's something that they do. This particular cafe had brought in a three-piece orchestra to serve as background music at the cafe and offset those costs. That's what they do. They just sort of tack a performance fee thing on there. you knew you were going to be treated to that or not. And like I said, it is not uncommon for bars, restaurants, and cafes in Venice to tack on fees that you may not initially notice or understand exactly what the heck was happening. Just FYI. For future, if you are traveling. On the way, I got weather and bad company for you next year on the river, 93.7.
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12: Here's your forecast from the Desert Mountain Broadcasting Information Center. Lows dip down to about 49 tonight under overcast skies with a chance of rain showers. Southeasterly winds 5 to 10 miles per hour. Slight chance of rain showers tomorrow. Highs level off around 72, mainly sunny skies. Tomorrow night, 48. Temps a bit above average Thursday and Friday with highs in the upper 70s. I'm meteorologist Paul Trombley on Classic Hits 93.7 The River.
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